can't find words to express all the things he feels inside. But every just so often, the words of another who's truly in love seem to work out fine.

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0: So much cool stuff happening here at K-Flip. I'll tell you what, folks, if you're listening, if you haven't turned that fucking dial or shut down the radio or run your batteries out or whatever, you should come by right now to K-Flip because you can be here for the whole fucking thing. It's going to be amazing.
1: Hello, Long Island! Are you ready? Are you ready? Then please welcome an epic Cleveland International reference from New York City, Meat Loaf!

0: That was done by accident, really. I went into the studio and recorded about 6 demos. And Tommy Morris went to Birmingham. He has a relationship down there, a family, and went to a disc jockey, I can't remember his name, at the station, and played my tapes. And it got so much response from phones and so forth, this fella called Sam Phillips. And I was working on the road in Michigan. I don't remember where I was at the time. Sam Phillips was calling everybody, had people calling all over, all the clubs, all the places where he could think of to find me, to ship me down to Memphis. And Tommy Morris didn't know where I was at. And so they got a hold of me and flew me right down and got off the plane, just checked in at a hotel and went right to the studio and signed a contract and went right then in the studio. I was tired and Sid put me on his microphone and started singing. And Jack Clement was there in engineering and so forth. Charlie Rich played piano.
1: It's almost like something out of a movie. It's that bizarre.
0: It happened so fast and I was nervous. You know, everybody's dreamed about being with Sam Phillips. It was everybody's goal, yeah, I guess. And they just walked me in there. That session was done about 10 o'clock at night, 10, 11 o'clock. And no rehearsal. And when you do sessions like today, you have earphones and everybody has kind of an idea what you're doing before you do it. It's just cold turkey. Just walk in there and just start banging.

0: Ladies and gentlemen from the flight deck, this is your captain speaking. We're currently next in line for liftoff. 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
1: Quit, Professor Higgins. 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
1: The rain in Spain stays mainly in the plane.
2: Again.
1: The rain in Spain stays mainly in the plane.
2: I think she's got it.
1: The rain in Spain stays mainly in the plane.
3: By George, she's got it! 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

0: Hereford and Hampshire.
1: Hurricanes hardly happen. 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
0: Now, once again.

Patrick, stopping off at St. John's Point. Heard all day bird watching and the crack is good. Stopped off at Strangford Lock early in the morning. Drove through Shigley, taking pictures and on to Killalea. Stopping for Sunday papers at the Lacal District, just before Coney Island. On and on over the hill to Hourglass and the Jam Jar. Autumn sunshine, magnificent and all shining through. Stop off at Hourglass for a couple of jars of mussels and some potted herrings in case we get famished before dinner. On and on over the hill and the crack is good. Heading towards Coney Island. I look at the side of your face. Sunlight comes streaming through the window in the autumn sunshine. And all in all, time going to Coney Island, I'm thinking, wouldn't it be great if it was like this all the time?

I can't watch this. I can't watch this. I can't watch this. I can't watch this.

0: Bob, the ice in the cooler's all melted, and I'm too cheap and lazy to go to Camp Arctica, and the food is gonna spoil.
1: Tom, don't wig out. Let me give you another of my Playa Dust secrets. The natural high alkali properties of Playa Dust, along with the rich phosphates of the 50,000-year-old fish crap in it, makes Playa Dust a natural food preservative.
0: Bob, you mean?
1: That's right, Tom. Just roll that side of bacon on those chicken breasts and a thick coating of Playa Dust, and they'll never go bad. See? Here's a pork chop I preserved with Playa Dust at the burn in 1998, and it's still good.
0: Gee, Bob, can I take a bite?
1: Sure, Tom. Go right ahead.
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1: Flight 18.
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Ditto SEC.

0: Not Q, not R, not S, but A-I-E. The guy's a mess. He has TB. He has VD. He has B-O. P-U. His E-E-G is not okay, which KO's his IQ. Two RNs, one MD, all agree it's RIP, unless he learns to be
1: type B.
0: Type B.

Hey, you. Yes, you. 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You got your water, right? Good. Now take a nice big swig. Take two. Yes, right now. I'll wait. In fact, I'll join you. Ugh. That was fucking delicious. And your body needs it. It's rough out here, and you're losing water all the time, even when you're relaxing. So drink water at regular intervals, not just when you're thirsty. 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And toss some electrolyte powder in there as a bonus. 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

heard the news and muttered, "It's a crime how other guys get all the nifty projects all the time. We have a real disaster here that just won't go away, 'cause no one ever listens to a single word we say, because we're mushrooms."

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Hey, you. 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Good. 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Yes, right now. I'll wait. In fact, I'll join you. Ugh. That was fucking delicious. And your body needs it. It's rough out here, and you're losing water all the time, even when you're relaxing. So drink water at regular intervals, not just when you're thirsty. If you wait till you're thirsty, you've waited too long. 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

0: Very soon we would both be completely twisted. 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
1: Higher, baby. 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

0: still doing that shit, huh?
1: Oh, for sure.
0: Yeah.
2: Do you love it too, Charlie? He asked. Oh, yes. I think it's the most wonderful, Charlie, in the whole world.
3: 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We are flying.
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So much cool stuff happening here at K-Flip. I'll tell you what, folks, if you're listening, if you haven't turned that fucking dial or shut down the radio or run your batteries out or whatever, you should come by right now to K-Flip because you could be here for the whole fucking thing. It's going to be amazing.

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Yeah, let me love. I'm going home. 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

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Baby, I love you so. Oh, baby. 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Love you, feel that love out one more time. I'm going home. I'm going home. I'm going home. Get home. Get home, baby. 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I'm coming to get you one more time. Get home!

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0: This, my friends, one of the greatest hits of the 16th century. Written by our good friend, Ludwig Senfel. Yes, Ludwig, and we go way back. We used to get high together. Trade songs. Drink mojitos. The song is actually a beautiful love song. I love singing it because many people get nervous. Oh, you're going to do a German love song? How's that going to work?
1: Like clockwork.
0: Well, here's the storyline. About a young lady. A young lady in love. And a young lady loved in return. The daughter of a king. But you know, there's always something. Or there'd be no song. Right now we'd probably be playing All My Exes Live in Texas. Fortunately. Well, the young couple could not seem to get together, for there was an ocean between them. Her name was Elseline, and this is her song from 400 years ago.

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0: Hi, this is Barry Williams. I'm Greg on Paramount Television's The Brady Bunch. All six of us Brady kids,
1: Maureen McCormick,
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0: and me, Barry Williams, have put it all together. We're now the Brady Bunch singing group. We got a sound we hope you'll like, and we're making our debut on the Do Re Mi episode of The Brady Bunch, which airs Friday, January 14th over ABC TV. We're sending you the special advance copy, and we hope you'll enjoy it. 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

0: Bob, the ice in the cooler's all melted, and I'm too cheap and lazy to go to Camp Arctica, and the food is gonna spoil.
1: Tom, don't wig out. Let me give you another of my Playa Dust secrets. The natural high alkali properties of Playa Dust, along with the rich phosphates of the 50,000-year-old fish crap in it, makes Playa Dust a natural food preservative.
0: Bob, you mean?
1: That's right, Tom. Just roll that side of bacon on those chicken breasts and a thick coating of Playa Dust, and they'll never go bad. See? Here's a pork chop I preserved with Playa Dust at the burn in 1998, and it's still good.
0: Gee, Bob, can I take a bite?
1: Sure, Tom. Go right ahead.
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0: 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Here we go.
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0: Griffin's Airy. What's he gonna play? I don't know. Nobody really knows. I don't think he even knows until he plays it. Might be an obscure tune you forgot you loved.
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1: He said he'd be here, Holmes. Damn, he's a little late, but... I thought, you know, he's pretty fit, man. He'll be here. Just wait.
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1: Man, the dude said the shit was powerful and shit.
0: Man, I hope he's got some good shit, man, because he's late. It's 5 o'clock.
1: He's going to be here, or he's going to be here, Holmes.

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1: No! 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
1: 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There should be no trash on the ground at Flipside. 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

Tonight, because you came out in such mass numbers, tonight we're singing all the hits. All the hits. Or in our case, that would be all the hits. We're going to do a bunch of songs from the new record and a bunch of songs from the old record and all that stuff, so... I wrote this song to beg the patience of the fairest maiden I ever met. This is called Boston and St. John's.

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1: Radical self-expression. 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Got a crazy contraption? Build the thing that you want to build. Got a crazy talent? 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Do it! Do it! Yo! Be the best you want to be. Be the person you want to be. Just don't wreck anyone else's shit. Sorry for the swearing.
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1: Radical self-expression. 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Show off. 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

0: 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Sorry for the swearing.
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You like potato, and I like patata. You like tomato, and I like tomato. Potato, patata.

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her mirror, brushing out her curls and braids. The evening had arranged the night before. She noticed her pale cheeks that were seen through haggard eyes that suggested conversation in the morning.

What put that idea in your head? Voices cry in silence, or crowd stealthily away, left shivering with rigid lips compressed. Watch over him and pray, bring him up the Christian way. And now what can I say that's less profane?

in his power. I didn't mean to tell you this, though I don't intend to share them to their full extent.

The Piropolis Department of Fish and Wildlife states that they're pretty sure most of the flesh-eating leeches have been removed from the creek. A public service announcement from your friends at KFLIP.

0: Hey, Larry Butler, how about you doing one on the piano?
1: All right.
0: Good. How about that? I talked him into it.
2: Yeah.
0: Larry Butler said he used to practice piano 20 hours a day.
1: John, this has got a very simple title. It's called My Merry Christmas Song.
0: That's good.
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2: Good evening, and welcome, and now it is time for Birdmerizing, Yardmerizing, in fact, most blues wedding, Yardbirds. Here they are, one by one. The drums, Jim McCarty. The rhythm guitar, Chris Dreyer. The bass, Paul Samuel Smith. Lead guitar, Eric Slohan Clapton. The singer and harp, Keith Rowe.

0: Hello, this is Colonel Burner here with a serious and very important announcement. It's about drum circles. Kids, I know they're addicting and they're tempting, but you must stay away. Because once they are amplified, the addiction becomes real and families are broken up over this. Please, please stay away from the drum circles. They're really bad.
1: This is Queeb. I'm a victim and a drum circle addict. I'm always an addict.
0: What got you hooked to these drum circles?
1: Well, my first encounter was at a Grateful Dead concert. At first, I was just clicking in time with the...
0: Snapping your fingers, yes. Clapping your hands.
1: Yes.
0: And then what happened?
1: Then the next thing I know, I was at the flea market and I...
0: It was in Berkeley, wasn't it?
1: Yes.
0: The Berkeley flea market. And you did what?
1: I bought a conga.
0: You bought a drum, you see? And then what do you know? What do you know? You're suddenly in some drum circle.
1: I was at
0: surrounded by hippies right there in Berkeley. And then the epiphany was, what happened?
1: I just, the time passed away and I realized that, you know, I wasn't getting on with my life. There were things in the
0: yes.
1: world to do.
0: And
1: you
0: your
1: have
0: hands,
1: to live your life.
0: Your hands, were they bloody? Your fingers, they were sore and blistered, weren't they?
1: I taped them up. And
0: yes, you tried the
1: going.
0: Tape, but that didn't work. All right. Thank you very much for sharing. Please, folks, stay away from the drum circles. They're dangerous. They're abusive. Your children will thank you.

late tonight. The dusk is deepening.

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1: Radical self-reliance. 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Don't expect other people to feed you. Don't expect other people to clothe you. Don't expect other people to wipe your ass. Just take care of yourself. This ain't no right for daycare. And sure, there'll be times that other people take care of you. There'll be times you take care of other people. But as long as everyone is ready to take care of themselves, this is a beautiful world. You're beautiful too.
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1: We're going to press on, and we're going to have the happiest Christmas since Bing Crosby tap danced with Danny fucking K. And when Santa squeezes his fat white ass down that chimney tonight, he's going to find the jolliest bunch of assholes this side of the nut house.
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1: Yes.
0: How you doing?
1: Feeling great.
0: Good. You feel comfortable?
1: I do.
0: Do you need a doll or anything? Do you need another doll?
1: No.

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1: Despite our best efforts, there is poison ivy everywhere. It looks like this. Leaves of three, let it be. Stems of red or mahogany. Do not walk around barefoot. Try not to touch the outsides of your boots. Try to leave your boots outside of your tent. Don't put your shoes in your mouth. If you do happen to get some poison oak or poison ivy, don't go touching yourself or other people. Poison ivy is a new STD.
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Whoa.

0: Now we're at the end of the show. Contestants, do you have any answers? For those of you who think your answers are correct, Don, tell them where to send the answers to.
1: Thanks, Al. For all you listeners at home who think you have the right answers, jot them down on a 4x10 sheet of paper and get 2 proof of purchases from the back of the album and send them to Tommy Boy Records in care of Dante the Scrub, 1747 First Avenue, New York, New York, 10128. For those who have all 4 answers correct, you will receive our specially selected grand prize. Thanks and good night. For 3 feet high and rising, this is Don Newkirk.

to say, but I have a hunch screen romances went out to lunch. That's no reason to pout. Don't look bleak. Happy endings can spring a leak. Ever after can mean 1 week. We're just having a drought. Smile and sweat it out. If we can just hang on, we'll have compatibility. You mustn't worry, we're gonna be all right. One day the ache is gone, there's nothing like senility. So watch your hurry, we're gonna be all right. Meanwhile, relax, you take a lover, I'll take a lover. When that's played out, they get the axe. We can retire, sit by the fire, fade out. We'll build our house upon the rock of my virility. We'd better scurry, we're gonna be

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All is well, least as far as their friends can tell. Please ignore the peculiar smell. There's no

0: He once was intellectual.
1: No one suspicious. They're gonna be all right.
2: She's nice and sweet and dead.
0: He's tall and ineffectual.
1: They look delicious. They're gonna be all right.
2: Who's on the skids? She goes to night school.
0: If it's the right school, he'll permit her.
2: They love their kids. They love their friends too.
0: Lately he tends to hit her.
2: Sometimes she drinks in bed.
0: Sometimes he's homosexual.
1: But why be vicious?

0: I don't apologize for my comedy. I don't apologize for it. It harks back to a time of innocence. When blue comics all over the world recorded albums like these. Comics like Red Fox, you know, who just gave it up for the audience. You know what I'm saying? And here's one of the true legends. The ancient, the over...
1: $600 ain't shit to Chad Wooden. Chad Wooden wipes his ass with $600. $600 ain't shit.

0: like you homo. I'm off the LSD, SS, KFC. Wanna spray the magazine, they won't feel any FOMO.
1: I'll give you $600,
0: bitch.
1: Shut the hell.
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3: That's how I feel.
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3: I'm going to pass out. I might actually pass out. I don't know. Going to have to do a nice little reset. What up, everyone?